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0: Hi, who's this?
1: This is Taliki. How are you?
0: Taliki, Ryan Seacrest. I'm fine. Sissany, Tanya, you have a lot of brain trust here.
2: Hi, Taliki.
0: How can we help you?
1: Hi. Okay, so I wanted to know if I am in the wrong. So I have tickets for this upcoming Usher concert for Las Vegas, September 6th. I dropped $1,000 on the tickets. I had tickets last year, but unfortunately, I had a baby that day. Like, I went to my doctor's appointment that day, and my doctor was like, oh, your fluid is low. You need to have the baby today. So I couldn't go. I had to give away the tickets. So this year, when I found out he's coming back, I said, he better not come back in September because, Ryan, I'm pregnant again, and I'm due the same
0: week. Who is this guy? What's going on?
1: I know. I am so shocked, too.
0: Well,
1: but
0: congratulations.
1: I'm pregnant again, and I'm due
0: excited.
1: September 14th. So, no, I want to go to the show, but I don't want my partner to go with me because I feel like he's going to be looking at, like, all the half-naked skinny girls, and I'm over here looking like a house, and it's just going to be all bad. I just want to be as comfortable as possible, and I feel like I'm not going to be comfortable because you're going to be there, and all the girls are going to be naked and skinny, and I'm not.
0: Oh, yeah.
2: You make the calls when you're pregnant, period.
0: Yeah, exactly. I don't know the pregnancy, but I know that.
2: Exactly. You're always right.
0: So.
2: For those 9 months.
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Tanya was celebrating Mother's Day this weekend, and an influencer had a negative influence on her day, which kind of annoyed me the moment she showed it to me. We'll vent together. Coming up next.

0: So, Tanya.
1: Yes.
0: Can we talk about this on the air? Because I have very strong opinions about what you're going to say. Tee it up.
1: Okay. So, because it was Mother's Day weekend, there was some really pretty installation on. My mom just loves to walk. Like, if she could just do anything with her children forever, it would be just like go on walks.
0: And do you like that with her?
1: I love walking with her, yeah. And so we were on a walk and we saw this beautiful flower installation. It was like for Mother's Day, but it was just really pretty flowers. And so I wanted to take a selfie with my mom in front of this installation. And we were standing there because there was a girl taking pictures with the flowers. Like, she was ahead of us. And so we were just like kind of waiting for her to do her thing. But she literally was like set up with a tripod. She did her TikTok. She did her selfies. She did her, I don't even know what she was doing, but it was taking so long. And like, we had to leave. My mom was like, I don't need the photo. Like, can we just like keep walking? And so I was like, can she like take a hint that we're like sitting here waiting to take one photo in front of this flower installation?
2: Maybe she thought you were watching her, like enjoying the show.
1: With my mom?
0: You're a fan.
2: Yeah.
0: But how is it that some people don't have self-awareness about this stuff? Like, you're ball hogging the scene, and it's fine if you're going to do it, but get your tripod and your light and your shot in like a minute. You can't set up like you own the space.
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0: Environment Canada has a yellow frost advisory in effect for much of the region. Tonight, clear skies, a low of -1. Tomorrow, a chance of showers, a high of 12. Tomorrow night, showers lingering with a potential for thunderstorms, a low of 6. On Wednesday, a chance of showers, a high of 12.

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1: Was there beef between Rihanna and Tyla at the Met Gala? 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

long. I found those pictures on my phone. 5 hours so long. 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I'm alone learning those lessons. You're out there.

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2: 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Got a caller on hold with an issue. 1-877-811-RYAN. It's coming up.
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1: Let me grab Taylor. How can we help?
2: Hi, everybody. Well, I'm dating a guy who has kids, and I really do respect that he wants to have a good relationship with their mom. You know, I think it's really important, but I feel like they might be getting, like, a little too close. Like, they do a lot together. I'm talking, like, theme parks, sporting events. They have dinner together with the kids every single week. And personally, wow. I recently started joining them for these dinners. And,
3: That's great.
2: You know, but I'm not always included. Not every time, just sometimes. So, like, from the outside, it almost feels like they're still a family, and I'm kind of on the outside of it.
1: I'm going to stop you. I have a very strong view on this. And Tanya, you kind of have lived this, so you can tell me. You need to do what is best for those kids. And if those kids are doing the dinners and you feel left out, then you need to feel left out for a little bit. But you can't do anything that makes the kids uncomfortable. They're already going through a lot. So I think
2: that's true.
1: So for me to hear you say it's about you is the wrong approach, honestly. Don't think of this as a you thing. This is their thing. And in time, it will evolve. I promise you.
3: Very Taylor Swift.
2: Thank
3: you.
2: I really appreciate the advice. I really do. Because my friends had me almost breaking up with him. Thank you so much.
1: Yeah, friends sabotage a lot. Anyway, thank you for calling.
2: Have a good day.
1: And you.
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19: Environment Canada has a yellow frost advisory in effect for much of the region. Tonight, clear skies, a low of -1. Tomorrow, a chance of showers, a high of 12. Tomorrow night, showers lingering with a potential for thunderstorms, a low of 6. On Wednesday, a chance of showers, a high of 12.

0: Seacrest here. How many Gen Zers do we officially have there in the back room? Roll call, please. How many? One, two. So a Team Z, tell me if this resonates with you guys. With prices for everything going up, but pay, you know, salary pretty much frozen in time, Gen Z has gotten thrifty with how they consume their content. According to a new study, 59% of Gen Zers actively subscribe, then instantly unsubscribe to streamers to chase a single title. Basically, what you do is you sign up for Netflix, binge the new season of Love is Blind, then cancel it before it renews. Does that sound familiar?
1: Yes.
0: Great. Michaela?
2: Yeah, I think a lot of people do this, or they share accounts.
0: There's more than 62% of Gen Zs that never pay full price for a video game. True? I think so, true.
1: Yeah, I think that's true.
0: And 70% never buy physical copies of music. Interestingly, Tanya, Gen Z is the number one generation for going to the movies.
3: I love going to the movies.
0: So, I mean, it's kind of clever. You guys are watching what you want, how you want, but not spending any more than you need. I don't know what Netflix is about it, but it's good for you. Anyway, yeah, take us to the movies. That'd be fun.
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2: Coming up next, Tanya's got a question. Have you ever refused following the rules and had it completely work for you? 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

0: So, Tanya, you know what's great? You report these things that are in the zeitgeist, pop culture news, but then you always have a question that is relatable to people listening and us.
1: Yes.
0: And so your question here is, have you ever refused to follow the rules and had it really work out for you?
1: Yes.
0: Do tell.
1: Because it happened to Billie Eilish. So she was on Amy Poehler's Good Hang podcast. And I mean, this was an embarrassment of riches, what came from this interview. But she was telling the story about the first and only time she ever did media training. She was 14 years old. Yeah. A woman was sent to teach her how to handle PR in interviews. She would pretend to be a reporter interviewing Billy. And the second Billy would start to answer a question, the woman would like cut her off. The whole session was under an hour. She said, I sobbed and I left. I did not follow any of the rules after that. And honestly, when you look at Billie's whole career, I feel like that tracks. She's one of the most unfiltered people in interviews. She says whatever she's thinking. And so it kind of got me thinking about that question. Like, have you ever not followed the rules, done things the right way, and had it work out for you?
0: I think so. Yeah. I mean, I generally follow the rules, but I think I've had a couple times where that has happened. But you have to be glib and confident and pretend like you know.
1: Ain't that the truth?
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1: Bruno Mars auditioned for American Idol way back. And clearly, we screwed that up because he didn't make it through one of the rounds. Well, how is that possible? So it was back like when we saw, I don't know, 100,000 people in a day.
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5: If you're home tonight or you want to stream it on Disney Plus, it's the American Idol finale. It's fun.
6: Yeah.
5: Three contestants are left. At the end of the 3 hours, two will go home. One will win. It's life-changing for a young person.
6: Truly is.
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7: And it gets stronger every day. And it gets deeper.
5: She's good. Then there's a dude named Jordan McCullough. He's a very religious guy. And something from above brings him this light and this energy and this amen, as Lionel always says, as he performs.

0: And the other finalist, one of them's going to win. The other finalist, Hannah Harper. That's the way love goes, babe. That's the music God made. All right, so you see all that, and then it's all live, so anything can happen. But do you remember Clay Aiken?
1: Of course.
2: Love He's back. Clay Aiken.
0: He's coming back. Why do I, like, still do it 24, 5 years later? I really do love seeing the growth evolution of these contestants that did not have a place to move to Hollywood to do what they want to do. And then they pursue their dream and they work hard.
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12: Environment Canada has a yellow frost advisory in effect for much of the region. Tonight, clear skies, a low of -1. Tomorrow, a chance of showers, a high of 12. Tomorrow night, showers lingering with a potential for thunderstorms, a low of 6. On Wednesday, a chance of showers, a high of 12.
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0: That's it for us. Going to roll out of here. Thanks for being here. Thank you for being here, Sissany and Tanya and everybody.
1: We're back tomorrow.
0: This is what we love to do. Have a great day. Be safe. Come back tomorrow. Talk then.

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1: 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And this is how we gonna do it. 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

0: 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Victoria Day weekend, or May 2-4, means another hits of the 90s weekend on 101.7 The One. We're going back to the 90s all weekend long, playing the biggest hits from the last decade of the 20th century. 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

98.7 The One. I had it in my head what I meant to say. This conversation isn't headed that way. I got a bad connection between my mind and my mouth.

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0: 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The deadline to submit your completed 2026 census form has arrived. Canadians had until today to complete the questionnaire, but if you haven't done yours, there's no need to panic yet, as May 12th is not a hard cutoff, rather a reference date. Statistics Canada will now begin prodding people who've yet to submit by calling, mailing, and sending a census worker to their door. Participation in the census is mandatory, and those who refuse to do it could be fined up to $500. The data from the census is used to help the government determine where to build new social housing, schools, hospitals, and health services, as well as where to expand public transit and other services to meet the population's needs. Up to 19 more childcare spaces will be available in Teeswater come the fall. The Bruce Gray Catholic District School Board, Little Cubs Learning Center, the Municipality of South Bruce, and Bruce County are all partnering to open a new childcare center at Sacred Heart Catholic School. It will increase access to high-quality, more affordable local childcare as part of the Canada-wide early learning and childcare system. Renovations will take place at the school over the summer, with the center set to open this fall. Perth County OPP have released photos of a pair of suspects in a storage unit break-in in Mitchell. It happened last Friday between 1 and 5 in the morning. The first suspect is described as a woman wearing a hooded sweatshirt and jacket who was carrying a backpack. The second is a man who was wearing white shoes, a hooded sweatshirt with a t-shirt over top and dark pants. You can see a picture on our website. Anyone with information about the pair is asked to call police. The 15th annual Safe Kids Day will take place in Arthur at the end of the month. This annual event, hosted by the Wellington North, Mapleton, and Minto Fire Departments, brings local grade 4 students together for a day of hands-on safety learning. The focus is on personal and community safety. It'll be held May 29th at the Arthur Arena. Ontario is beefing up ticket resale enforcement teams ahead of the World Cup. The Ford government says it has 32 workers specifically assigned to ticket resale enforcement and that more will be added to the team ahead of major events. It comes after the province passed a ban on tickets being sold for more than their face value. Fines for doing so range from $3,000 to $250,000. For more on these and other stories, go to cknxnewstoday.ca.
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0: Another loss for the Toronto Blue Jays. The Jays fell to the Tampa Bay Rays 8-5 last night. Andrés Giménez had a 3-run homer in the second inning and a 2-run shot in the seventh as Toronto lost back-to-back games. It was the first multi-homer game for Giménez's 7-year MLB career. Kevin Gausman allowed 7 runs, 6 earned on 10 hits, but struck out 5 over just over 4 innings. Game 5 of the Professional Women's Hockey League semifinal between Montreal and the Minnesota Frost was postponed last night for what the league called player safety concerns related to illness. The game has been rescheduled for today. The league did not detail the nature of the illness that caused the postponement, but did say a medical assessment determined the symptoms are not consistent with hantavirus. In the NHL playoffs, the Colorado Avalanche bounced back to beat the Minnesota Wild 5-2 in Game 4 to take a 3-1 second round series lead.
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0: Sunshine this morning with clouds expected to move in this afternoon. Slight chance of late day showers, a high of 13. Tonight, showers with the risk of a thunderstorm. 10 to 15 millimeters of rain could fall, a low of 7. Tomorrow, cloudy with a chance of showers, a windy high of 11. Right now, it's minus 1.
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6: Thank you very much, Miranda. It's 6:05. Good morning to you.
7: Hello, good morning. Welcome to Tuesday. It's a frosty start out there.
6: It is. Definitely give yourself an extra few minutes to defrost that windshield. Mamma mia. Hasn't been like this in a few months. Or last week.
7: Yeah.
6: I got a question for you, Julie B.
7: Okay.
6: What's stronger, the pole of a trampoline or a clothesline?
7: Ooh.
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0: 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I was just looking on the Ticketmaster, the master of tickets there. June 28th.
1: Yoda over here.
0: Noah Kahn, there's one face value exchange ticket up for sale. $484.
1: That's the face value? Yes.
0: Good God.
1: Wow.
0: I would never pay that to see anyone. Jesus could be on the resurrection tour. I'm not going for that money.
1: Nope.
0: No, thank you. Led Zeppelin could resurrect. And somehow.
1: I do know people that have paid more than that for some concerts. But it meant a lot to them, and that's okay. To each their own. But I'm with you on that, probably, for the most part. There's very few things I would pay that for.
0: It is a little frosty this morning there, Julie B.
1: Yeah, definitely a cool start to the day. Some frost on the cars, so hopefully you covered those plants if you got any for Mother's Day.
0: Indeed, we're eventually going to warm up to about 13 today. We could get maybe some more rain, and then tomorrow, chance of showers with 11. Right now, outside our window, it is -2. And I asked you a question, Julie B., and we'll get to that answer in a few minutes. Who's going to win? The pole of a trampoline or the clothesline? You know, that you hang laundry on.
1: I think we have an idea.
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0: 101.71, Martin Solveig and Dragonette, and hello, and Charlie XCX before that. It is 6:23, Julie B and Nick, hello
1: to you. Hey, good morning. Welcome to Tuesday. Lots of sunshine today. It's looking great. It's going to warm up to about 13.
0: So who won the battle, Julie B? The clothesline that you hang laundry on outside, or the pole of the trampoline? That is one of the poles, one of the six poles that has the net around the outer.
1: I was going to say the pole, but then I wondered.
0: Well, it was the pole in this instance, Julie B. We have the trampoline. It's set up near our clothesline. And I guess at some point, the wind blew the clothesline on top of the pole.
1: Oh, maybe you didn't to hook realize
0: it. I did not realize this. So as I'm cutting the grass, I moved the trampoline to cut underneath where the trampoline grass is. So I'm moving this trampoline. It's moving fine, and then all of a sudden I hear that's like a snap kind of
1: that
0: sound.
1: Pretty
0: almost.
1: Good.
0: Yeah.
1: Anytime anyone needs just like a whip sound, let us know.
0: I'm good with sound effects. I'm like that Police Academy guy. Not really, but the clothesline, it was like stretched to hell essentially, and it's now like essentially drooping on the ground. It's been destroyed. I need to, I guess, cut it and, you know,
1: shorten it.
0: Type thing. But it was a good time. And I never would have, if I tried to do that, there's not a chance in hell that it would have happened.
1: No,
0: but
1: of course not.
0: Of course, the clothesline gets stuck on the trampoline pole and the pole won.
1: Yeah. It's kind of like when you're walking by a door handle. I couldn't intentionally put the pocket of my sweater on that door handle if I wanted to. But almost every time I walk by.
0: Or even your belt loop. How the hell does that happen?
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0: an update from CKNXNewsToday.ca, I'm Miranda Chant. Parents with small children in Teeswater looking for childcare should get their name on the county's wait list now. Up to 19 new childcare spaces have been announced at a new childcare center coming to Sacred Heart Catholic School this fall. The new center is a partnership between the Bruce Gray Catholic District School Board, Little Cubs Learning Center, the municipality of South Bruce, and the county. The school will be renovated over the summer to accommodate the childcare space. Families interested in securing a spot are being told to inquire early and get on the wait list using Bruce County's One List online childcare application portal. Perth County OPP continue to probe a break-in at a storage unit facility in Mitchell. Police say two people were seen on surveillance footage going into the facility last Friday. They did not say what, if anything, was taken. Yesterday, a photo of a man and woman considered persons of interest were released. You can see those photos on our website. Police ask anyone who recognizes the pair to call them. A new four-month fundraiser aims to help Ontario's eight freshwater turtle species. The Assabal Bayfield Conservation Authority is running the Adopt a Turtle fundraiser from now until September 3rd. It promotes donations to the Support the Turtles Protection Program to enhance wetland habitat for turtles. Donors can give $20 to be a hatchling hero, $50 to adopt a turtle, and those who donate $250 or more will be known as conservation insiders. They'll receive a turtle-related gift package and a monthly email update following the progress of the turtle hatchlings. Donations can be made on the Assabal Bayfield Conservation's website. It's Census Day, the day the completed 2026 forms are due to be submitted. Data collected through the census go to help the government shape public services and determine where new schools, hospitals, and public transportation are needed. It is mandatory for Canadians to complete the census. Anyone who has not done so by today can expect to receive a call, letter, or visit from a census worker. Ontario's Auditor General set to release reports into government use of artificial intelligence. Shelley Spence will present the findings of four reports later this morning. One of those reports looks at how the government is using artificial intelligence as the rapidly evolving technology gathers pace. The other reports are on Ontario's special education policies, licensing for large commercial truck drivers, and the Family Responsibility Office. For more on these and other stories, go to cknxnewstoday.ca.
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0: Parker Kelly broke the third period tie and the Colorado Avalanche defeated the Minnesota Wild 5-2 in Game 4 of the Western Conference second round last night. The Avalanche take a 3-1 lead in the best of seven series and are one win away from reaching the Western Conference final. Game 5 is at Ball Arena in Denver tomorrow. The deciding Game 5 of the PWHL semifinal between Montreal and Minnesota was postponed due to player illness. It was to be played last night, with the league making the announcement hours before puck drop. The game will now go tonight with the winner to face the Ottawa Charge in the final. The Tampa Bay Rays beat the Toronto Blue Jays 8-5 last night, their 15th win in their last 17 games. Andreas Giménez had the first two-homer game of his career, driving in all five of the Jays' runs. Game 2 of the set goes tonight. 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
1: Sunshine this morning with clouds expected to move in this afternoon. Slight chance of late day showers, a high of 13. Tonight, showers with the risk of a thunderstorm. 10 to 15 millimeters of rain could fall, a low of 7. Tomorrow, cloudy with a chance of showers, a windy high of 11. Right now, it's minus 1.
2: Thank you very much, Miranda. It's 6:36. Good morning to you.
3: Hello, good morning. It's Tuesday. Coming up, we've got celebrity status. Louis Capaldi surprising some fans. Big win on a game show and a new game show.
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0: Ed Sheeran, Camera, and Taylor Swift, Opalite. Before that, it is 6:44. Julie B and Nick, hello to you.
1: Oh, hello. Good morning. Welcome to Tuesday. High around 13 today. Lots of sunshine.
0: You ever start something and then stop like halfway through and you're like, well, that's good enough. I'm done with that. Had enough of that for today.
1: Sometimes it's not intentional. I kind of have the what I call ADHD cleaning. You know, if you're doing something, it's like, oh, wait, I have to pee. So then I run upstairs. And then when I'm upstairs, I see something else that needs to be done. So I start doing that. Then I come back downstairs and go, oh, yeah, I was doing that.
0: Yes, apparently chores are something that we're most likely to stop halfway through. They said specifically clean the garage, but I mean, it's clean any room, really.
1: Well, and depends how big the project is, too. Because one thing I find is that if I start something, all I want to do is finish it, actually. But if it's something big like that, or you're painting a room, for example, like life gets in the way and you still have to make supper or whatever the case may be. You know, you can't just continuously do that till it's finished sometimes.
0: The world's still spinning around you and you've got to adapt.
1: Especially when you have people at home as well that are kind of expecting everything to run as it normally does every day when you had a bunch of
0: kids.
1: What
0: do you mean?
1: Yeah.
0: What do you mean the dinner's not ready?
1: There's no supper?
0: What were you doing all day? I was painting several rooms here. Leave me alone.
1: Yeah. I mean, it's why I still say 24 years later, our wedding album isn't quite complete because I never had anywhere to just lay everything out and leave it at the time. And so I guess I kind of do now. The far end of our dining room table is probably good.
0: Get to it this weekend there,
1: there
0: Julie.
1: There you go. Maybe before our 25th.
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1: From CCR, and I bet the house band, the Sweet Tarts, didn't even mind. 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
2: A contestant on The Price is Right set a record for a single game prize last Friday on a special Mother's Day episode of the show. Retired U.S. Army veteran Vanessa McCaskill won over $240,000 playing the lion's share, a BetMGM-sponsored game.
1: Just a game, not the final package.
2: The showcase showdown.
1: Yeah. Today's show co-host Savannah Guthrie is set to host a new game show based on Wordle. Jimmy Fallon is an executive producer of the new show and was a guest on the show yesterday to announce the collaboration with the New York Times. Guthrie, whose mother has been missing since February 1st, is happy to have something to look forward to. Shooting will begin this summer, and the show is currently looking for contestants.
2: The Netflix sequel series to A Different World finished filming in Atlanta a couple of weeks ago. Stars Kadeem Hardison and Jasmine Guy, along with Jada Pinkett Smith and several other original cast members, will be back.
1: And American Idol season 24 revealed a winner last night in a star-studded finale. The finale included performances by judges Carrie Underwood, Lionel Richie, Luke Bryan, as well as guests like Alicia Keys. After Hannah Harper, Jordan McCullough, and Kayla Richardson all sang twice, they learned which of them won the title, and it was Hannah Harper. Dun, dun, dun.
2: Congratulations. It's 6:55. That is your celebrity status.
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0: With an update from CKNXNewsToday.ca, I'm Miranda Chant. After more than a year of declines, Canadians made more trips across the border last month. Statistics Canada says that in April, return trips from the U.S. were up 1.4% from the same month last year. It is the first increase since December 2024, but travel was also unusually slow in April of 2025. Canadians have been avoiding travel to the U.S. since President Donald Trump launched his trade war and repeatedly called Canada the 51st state. If you haven't already filled out your 2026 census form, you'll want to do it now. The deadline to submit your completed form is today. Every 5 years, Statistics Canada sets out to count the entire Canadian population, gathering information on age, language, marital status, and even the makeup of each household in the country. The information is used to determine where new hospitals, schools, and other services should be placed. Those who have not completed the census will get a reminder phone call, letter, or visit at the door from a census worker. A new childcare center is coming to Teeswater. It will be opened in Sacred Heart Catholic School this fall and offer up to 19 new spaces. Renovations will be done at the school this summer. The childcare center is being offered through a partnership by Bruce Gray Catholic District School Board, Little Cubs Learning Center, the Municipality of South Bruce, and the County of Bruce. Parents can add their name to the wait list to try to secure a spot using the county's One List online childcare application portal. A reminder as we head into the boating season of the importance of wearing a life jacket. The OPP say the bodies of a 7-year-old and a 53-year-old were pulled from the waters of Lake Erie after failing to return from a boating trip. The pair were reported missing yesterday from St. William's, just west of Turkey Point. A passing boater found them about 2 nautical miles from shore. The Assabal Bayfield Conservation Authority is hoping Midwestern Ontarians will open their hearts and wallets to help 8 freshwater turtle species in the province. The Conservation Authority has launched an Adopt a Turtle fundraiser. It runs until September 3rd, the same day as the annual hatchling release event at Morrison Dam Conservation Area east of Exeter. There are 3 different tiers people can donate to, and donations can be made through the Assabal Bayfield Conservation Authority's website. For more on these and other stories, go to cknxnewstoday.ca.
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0: Another loss for the Toronto Blue Jays. The Jays fell to the Tampa Bay Rays 8-5 last night. Andrés Giménez had a 3-run homer in the 2nd inning and a 2-run shot in the 7th as Toronto lost back-to-back games. It was the first multi-homer game for Giménez's 7-year MLB career. Kevin Gausman allowed 7 runs, 6 earned on 10 hits, but struck out 5 over just over 4 innings. Game 5 of the Professional Women's Hockey League semifinal between Montreal and the Minnesota Frost was postponed last night for what the league called player safety concerns related to illness. The game has been rescheduled for today. The league did not detail the nature of the illness that caused the postponement, but did say a medical assessment determined the symptoms are not consistent with hantavirus. In the NHL playoffs, the Colorado Avalanche bounced back to beat the Minnesota Wild 5-2 in Game 4 to take a 3-1 second round series lead.
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8: Sunshine this morning with clouds expected to move in this afternoon. Slight chance of late day showers, a high of 13. Tonight, showers with the risk of a thunderstorm. 10 to 15 millimeters of rain could fall, a low of 7. Tomorrow, cloudy with a chance of showers, a windy high of 11. Right now, it's minus 1.
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11: Thank you very much, Miranda. It's 7:07 now. Good morning to you.
12: Hey, good morning. Sometime this hour, we will play that cue to text for the one's toughest decision ever.
11: Somebody's going to have to win that or make that tough decision when they win on Friday. So good luck to qualify. And apparently, doing this lasted 40% longer than it does today when we did it 10 years ago there, Julie B. Dua Lipa on the one.

0: 101.7 The One, Justin Bieber and Daisies. It is 7:13. Hope you covered your other flowers and whatever you kept outside there.
1: We have a covered deck, so hopefully they were all okay.
0: Well, that was a frosty evening.
1: Because, yes, I did get some.
0: All right, good old Tuesday there, Julie B. You know, stuff doesn't last like it used to there, Julie B.
1: Nope.
0: Apparently, now this isn't an actual piece of technology or anything, but 10 years ago, doing this lasted 40% longer than it does today there, Julie B. Doesn't last as long today there.
1: Why?
0: Well, frankly, most people don't talk on the phone as much as they used to there, Julie B.
1: So a phone call.
0: Talking on the phone. 40% less time on it than we used to.
1: Well, on a phone call. We're on our phones more.
0: Yeah, no kidding.
1: Because it's a phone.
0: The actual device.
1: It's more than a phone. Yeah, if it was being used just as a phone, we wouldn't use it nearly as much.
0: What's your phone time for today? Oh, 2 minutes.
1: Yeah.
0: If that.
1: No kidding. Well, yeah, but then I get that thing on Sundays. I think it's on Sundays.
0: The screen
1: your
0: time?
1: Your screen time for the week. 6 hours.
0: I turned that off. I don't know if it actually made a difference in my going on the phone or whatever, but I did turn it off. But you can also, there's a setting, I guess, you can look at your when the screen is actually on.
1: Yes.
0: Like in your battery section of your phone, if you actually have your screen time turned off. But
1: I mean, some people have their screen stay on longer than others.
0: Mm-hmm.
1: I know my husband's is annoyingly short. So if I'm looking at something on
0: password?
1: His phone and I look away and then I look back, I have to unlock it again. And I'm like, oh my goodness. Whereas mine's probably got like, 3 minutes. I might look at it for 30 seconds, but then it'll stay. So that counts too, right? Because it's active technically.
0: True.
1: They do say if you turn it face down on a flat surface, that deactivates. That's not the right word, but makes it seem like it's not being used, even if it was still on like that.
0: Really? Do that when, if you have any notifications, just put it down so you don't even
1: Well, that's
0: see
1: what I mean. It also means
0: it
1: you won't see the notifications, will you?
0: Mm-mm. I just remember the good old days when my mom would be on the phone for like 3 hours and she's chatting with Auntie Liz and be like, hey, can I use the phone anytime soon? And she's like, no, you don't pay for it.
1: Fair enough.
0: I'm like, okay, thanks.
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0: 101.7, the one, a bar song from Shibuzi. It's 722. We got some sunshine outside our window. Hovering around the freezing mark currently, but we will warm up to about 13.
1: I saw my breath when I walked out of the house this morning. I was like,
0: It's May 12th. What the?
1: I didn't wear a coat.
0: Before 8 o'clock, you will also have a chance to qualify for the one's toughest decision ever. Somebody's going to finally win that on Friday.
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1: A belated wish from yesterday. Haley Scruggs in Drayton. Happy 7th birthday to our sassy little Minnie Mouse. Love you and hope you had a good day. Love from Grandma and Papa.
0: Alex Schuster in Chesley is turning 50 today. Happy birthday, Alex. That's from Rosie, Michael, and Connor.
1: And Adam Kramer in Teeswater. Happy birthday to the best uncle today. We hope you have the best day. Love your favorite nephews, Tucker and Hudson.
0: And that is all we have. 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

0: 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One random text in the next 10 minutes and 17 seconds will qualify for the one toughest decision ever.
1: 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The deadline to submit your completed 2026 census form has arrived. Canadians had until today to complete the questionnaire, but if you haven't done yours, there's no need to panic yet, as May 12th is not a hard cutoff, rather a reference date. Statistics Canada will now begin prodding people who've yet to submit by calling, mailing, and sending a census worker to their door. Participation in the census is mandatory, and those who refuse to do it could be fined up to $500. The data from the census is used to help the government determine where to build new social housing, schools, hospitals, and health services, as well as where to expand public transit and other services to meet the population's needs. Up to 19 more childcare spaces will be available in Teeswater come the fall. The Bruce Gray Catholic District School Board, Little Cubs Learning Center, the Municipality of South Bruce, and Bruce County are all partnering to open a new childcare center at Sacred Heart Catholic School. It will increase access to high-quality, more affordable local childcare as part of the Canada-wide early learning and childcare system. Renovations will take place at the school over the summer, with the center set to open this fall. Perth County OPP have released photos of a pair of suspects in a storage unit break-in in Mitchell. It happened last Friday between 1 and 5 in the morning. The first suspect is described as a woman wearing a hooded sweatshirt and jacket who was carrying a backpack. The second is a man who was wearing white shoes, a hooded sweatshirt with a t-shirt over top and dark pants. You can see a picture on our website. Anyone with information about the pair is asked to call police. The 15th annual Safe Kids Day will take place in Arthur at the end of the month. This annual event, hosted by the Wellington North, Mapleton, and Minto Fire Departments, brings local grade 4 students together for a day of hands-on safety learning. The focus is on personal and community safety. It'll be held May 29th at the Arthur Arena. Ontario is beefing up ticket resale enforcement teams ahead of the World Cup. The Ford government says it has 32 workers specifically assigned to ticket resale enforcement and that more will be added to the team ahead of major events. It comes after the province passed a ban on tickets being sold for more than their face value. Fines for doing so range from $3,000 to $250,000. For more on these and other stories, go to cknxnewstoday.ca.
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1: Parker Kelly broke the third period tie and the Colorado Avalanche defeated the Minnesota Wild 5-2 in Game 4 of the Western Conference second round last night. The Avalanche take a 3-1 lead in the best of seven series and are one win away from reaching the Western Conference final. Game 5 is at Ball Arena in Denver tomorrow. The deciding Game 5 of the PWHL semifinal between Montreal and Minnesota was postponed due to player illness. It was to be played last night, with the league making the announcement hours before puck drop. The game will now go tonight, with the winner to face the Ottawa Charge in the final. The Tampa Bay Rays beat the Toronto Blue Jays 8-5 last night, their 15th win in their last 17 games. Andreas Giménez had the first two-homer game of his career, driving in all five of the Jays' runs. Game 2 of the set goes tonight. 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
1: Sunny this morning with clouds moving in this afternoon. Slight chance of late day showers, a high of 17. Tonight, showers with the risk of a thunderstorm, a low of 7. Tomorrow, cloudy with a chance of showers, a windy high of 11. Right now, it's minus 2.
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4: 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Your chance to qualify. Imagine Dragons after Bruno Mars.

0: All right. The one toughest decision ever.
1: We were literally just on the phone with our latest qualifier.
0: Don't let them know.
2: Hello?
0: And I said, what about breakfast at Tiffany's?
2: I love it.
0: Good
2: I
0: morning.
2: It. Good
1: Tiffany,
2: morning.
1: Why are we calling?
2: Did it finally work?
1: Yeah, you are the latest qualifier for the one's toughest.
2: Oh my God, that's amazing. Oh, I was like, just listening to, I listen to you guys on my phone, and I'm like, oh my goodness, what's happening? And then I see 101. That's awesome. Love it.
1: Well, congratulations. You are the latest
0: qualifier, Tiffany and Godrich.
1: That's right. We could be calling her back on Friday if she's the big winner, and she'll have to choose from one of five fantastic prizes, including a $5,000 gift card from Anstett Jewelers in Godrich.
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1: Plus a $5,000 gift card towards fencing, decking, and lighting from Lease Lumber BMR in Godrich. Those are the options. All fantastic. The winner on Friday will have to pick one.
0: Congrats to some qualifiers yesterday. Online qualifier Sherry Cronin. We had Sandra Hogart of Godrich. Pat Roy of Lawnsboro. Or maybe that's Patrick Waugh of Montreal. I don't know. But you'll have a chance to qualify later this afternoon after 3 with Jay Stevens, and then after 12 noon too.
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0: grocery
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0: 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It is 7:51. Julie B and Nick, hello to you.
1: Hello. Good morning. Welcome to Tuesday. The sun is shining. It's still pretty frosty out. High around 13 today, though.
0: Maybe you could order some takeout, or maybe you could dine in to one of the fine establishments participating in tomorrow's Half Price Eats Wednesday.
1: First, though, yes, you have to get that gift card, a $50 gift card for only $25.
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0: 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In about 20 minutes, you will have a chance to win some movie passes and McDonald's combos.
1: Prize-a-palooza coming up. First, though, Miranda's in with headlines.
2: Coming up at the top of the hour, more childcare spaces will open up in Teeswater come the fall. Completed 2026 census forms are due today, and the Assabo Bayfield Conservation Authority has a new fundraiser to help 8 freshwater turtle species. 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

0: And an update from CKNXNewsToday.ca, I'm Miranda Chant. Parents with small children in Teeswater looking for childcare should get their name on the county's wait list now. Up to 19 new childcare spaces have been announced at a new childcare center coming to Sacred Heart Catholic School this fall. The new center is a partnership between the Bruce Gray Catholic District School Board, Little Cubs Learning Center, the Municipality of South Bruce, and the county. The school will be renovated over the summer to accommodate the childcare space. Families interested in securing a spot are being told to inquire early and get on the wait list using Bruce County's One List online childcare application portal. Perth County OPP continue to probe a break-in at a storage unit facility in Mitchell. Police say two people were seen on surveillance footage going into the facility last Friday. They did not say what, if anything, was taken. Yesterday, a photo of a man and woman considered persons of interest were released. You can see those photos on our website. Police ask anyone who recognizes the pair to call them. A new four-month fundraiser aims to help Ontario's eight freshwater turtle species. The Assabal-Bayfield Conservation Authority is running the Adopt a Turtle fundraiser from now until September 3rd. It promotes donations to the Support the Turtles Protection Program to enhance wetland habitat for turtles. Donors can give $20 to be a hatchling hero, $50 to adopt a turtle, and those who donate $250 or more will be known as conservation insiders. They'll receive a turtle-related gift package and a monthly email update following the progress of the turtle hatchlings. Donations can be made on the Assabal-Bayfield Conservation's website. It's Census Day, the day the completed 2026 forms are due to be submitted. Data collected through the census goes to help the government shape public services and determine where new schools, hospitals, and public transportation are needed. It's mandatory for Canadians to complete the census. Anyone who has not done so by today can expect to receive a call, letter, or visit from a census worker. In our daily poll question powered by Walkerton Toyota, we're asking if you've completed your census form. 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Ontario's Auditor General set to release a report into government use of artificial intelligence. Shelley Spence will present the findings later this morning. Three other reports being presented are on Ontario's special education policies, licensing for large commercial truck drivers, and the Family Responsibility Office. For more on these and other stories, go to cknxnewstoday.ca.
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0: Another loss for the Toronto Blue Jays. The Jays fell to the Tampa Bay Rays 8-5 last night. Andrés Giménez had a three-run homer in the second inning and a two-run shot in the seventh as Toronto lost back-to-back games. It was the first multi-homer game for Giménez's seven-year MLB career. Kevin Gausman allowed seven runs, six earned on 10 hits, but struck out five over just over four innings. Game 5 of the Professional Women's Hockey League semifinal between Montreal and the Minnesota Frost was postponed last night for what the league called player safety concerns related to illness. The game has been rescheduled for today. The league did not detail the nature of the illness that caused the postponement, but did say a medical assessment determined the symptoms are not consistent with hantavirus. In the NHL playoffs, the Colorado Avalanche bounced back to beat the Minnesota Wild 5-2 in Game 4 to take a 3-1 second-round series lead.
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0: Sunny this morning with clouds moving in this afternoon. Slight chance of late day showers, a high of 17. Tonight, showers with the risk of a thunderstorm, a low of 7. Tomorrow, cloudy with a chance of showers, a windy high of 11. Right now, it's minus 2.
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5: Thanks very much, Miranda. It's 8:05, almost 06. Good morning.
6: 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We're going to do Prize-a-Palooza for your Tuesday in just a few minutes.
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0: 101.7 The One Enrique with Bailamos. It's 8:13. Julie B. and Nick. Hello.
1: Hello. Good morning. Welcome to your Tuesday. We're looking at a high around 13. Some sun and cloud today.
0: All right. Time now for Prizapalooza. Movie passes for the Park Theater Goderich or the Paramount in Hanover or the Hanover Drive-In.
1: That's right. Also, we have McDonald's combos that you can use in Wingham, Goderich, Exeter, Kincardine, Mitchell, or Grand Bend.
0: So we got a question here about food, and it was about Julie B's dinner last night.
1: That's right.
0: Julie B, happy anniversary.
1: Thank you. It was yesterday.
0: What did you guys have for dinner?
1: That's the question.
0: That's kind of the question. What did Julie B and her hubby have for dinner last night?
1: That's right. We were going to go out, but then we were coming back from the cottage, and I wasn't really presentable to go out in public or something like that. So I'm like, we'll just get some takeout. What should we get?
0: What did they get last night? 1-877-663-1017 on the CSN Collision Center's studio line.
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0: All right, Prizapalooza. 8:16 is the time. Julie B and her hubby, happy anniversary yesterday.
1: Thank you.
0: What'd you have for dinner?
6: Hi there, is it pizza?
1: It is.
6: Wow!
0: That's Sam and the kids in the garden.
1: Yeah, they have monster trucks and they have unicorns. Well, they were telling us all kinds of things. Have a great day, everyone. You're off to McDonald's and the movies. Yeah, pizza.
0: We were going to have
1: Thai food, and then I looked up the phone number, and I, you know.
0: Closed on Mondays,
1: of course. And then we called for Chinese food, and they weren't answering the phone and saying, like, leave a message, and we'll call you back. And I'm like, that doesn't make sense for ordering. But we tried again and tried again, and then Mark drove by, and there was some sign in the window he didn't even stop to see. But he was like, okay, obviously that's not happening today either. He's like, this is turning into, like... Woo, anniversary dinner. Oh. I said, we just have pizza. Like, it's not a big deal. Doesn't matter what we eat as long as we're together. And then we all laughed and it was fun.
0: You're reading the words from what the card said.
1: That's right. Exactly. But I mean, we were fancy because we also got wings. So, woo.
0: All right, here's the opposite of anniversary. Beyonce and Single Ladies, 101.7.

0: 101.71, Cameron Whitcomb and You and Me and Beyonce, Single Ladies. Before that, it is 8:24 now. Julie B and Nick, we got some sun outside our window.
1: Mm-hmm. Higher on 13 today. And you know what? By next Monday, the holiday Monday for Victoria Day,
0: looking
1: it looks like it's going to be 26. I mean, we're still a ways out, but chances are good it'll be fairly warm.
0: It could change, but yes, not too shabby. I have a Facebook memory of today. Back in 2013, it was raining sea salt. We had a little bit of a dusting of the white stuff.
1: Ooh.
0: On May the 12th in 2013.
1: Well, we were talking about our anniversary yesterday. And so 24 years ago, after we got married, we went to the Dominican.
0: Honeymoon?
1: First time I'd ever been to anywhere like that, like an all-inclusive
0: type
1: or anything. Yeah. And we got back on the holiday Monday that year. And it had snowed a little bit that day. And it was May 20th. People were cutting their lawns and the little pellets of snow, you know, were coming down.
0: That could happen. But at least in the forecast, it's not going to happen this Victoria
1: Not
0: Day.
1: This year.
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0: 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After more than a year of declines, Canadians made more trips across the border last month. Statistics Canada says that in April, return trips from the U.S. were up 1.4% from the same month last year. It is the first increase since December 2024, but travel was also unusually slow in April of 2025. Canadians have been avoiding travel to the U.S. since President Donald Trump launched his trade war and repeatedly called Canada the 51st state. If you haven't already filled out your 2026 census form, you'll want to do it now. The deadline to submit your completed form is today. Every 5 years, Statistics Canada sets out to count the entire Canadian population, gathering information on age, language, marital status, and even the makeup of each household in the country. The information is used to determine where new hospitals, schools, and other services should be placed. Those who have not completed the census will get a reminder phone call, letter, or visit at the door from a census worker. A new childcare center is coming to Teeswater. It will be opened in Sacred Heart Catholic School this fall and offer up to 19 new spaces. Renovations will be done at the school this summer. The childcare center is being offered through a partnership by Bruce Gray Catholic District School Board, Little Cubs Learning Center, the Municipality of South Bruce, and the County of Bruce. Parents can add their name to the wait list to try to secure a spot using the county's One List online childcare application portal. A reminder as we head into the boating season of the importance of wearing a life jacket. The OPP say the bodies of a 7-year-old and a 53-year-old were pulled from the waters of Lake Erie after failing to return from a boating trip. The pair were reported missing yesterday from St. William's just west of Turkey Point. A passing boater found them about 2 nautical miles from shore. The Assabal Bayfield Conservation Authority is hoping Midwestern Ontarians will open their hearts and wallets to help 8 freshwater turtle species in the province. Conservation Authority has launched an Adopt-a-Turtle fundraiser. It runs until September 3rd, the same day as the annual hatchling release event at Morrison Dam Conservation Area east of Exeter. There are 3 different tiers people can donate to, and donations can be made through the Assabal Bayfield Conservation Authority's website. For more on these and other stories, go to cknxnewstoday.ca.
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0: Parker Kelly broke the third period tie and the Colorado Avalanche defeated the Minnesota Wild 5-2 in Game 4 of the Western Conference second round last night. The Avalanche take a 3-1 lead in the best of 7 series and are 1 win away from reaching the Western Conference final. Game 5 is at Ball Arena in Denver tomorrow. The deciding Game 5 of the PWHL semifinal between Montreal and Minnesota was postponed due to player illness. It was to be played last night, with the league making the announcement hours before puck drop. The game will now go tonight, with the winner to face the Ottawa Charge in the final. The Tampa Bay Rays beat the Toronto Blue Jays 8-5 last night, their 15th win in their last 17 games. Andreas Giménez had the first 2-homer game of his career, driving in all 5 of the Jays' runs. Game 2 of the set goes tonight. You can listen to the game live on CKNX.
2: 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Kerchevsky hits the puck.
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0: sunny this morning with clouds set to move in this afternoon. Slight chance of late day showers, a high of 13. Tonight, showers, risk of a thunderstorm, a low of 7. Tomorrow, cloudy with a chance of showers, a windy high of 11. Right now, it's plus 4.
6: Thank you very much, Miranda. It's 8:35. Good morning.
0: Hey, good morning. Welcome to Tuesday. Julie B and Nick here. Coming up, celebrity status. We'll find out about what Louis Capaldi was up to, a couple of game show things and more.
6: And millions of these are going to be thrown away this year. Ugh.
0: Wasteful.
6: You're going to miss them. Madonna and Sabrina Carpenter. Their little duet after Olivia Dean on the one.

0: got something I want to talk about.
1: 101.7, the one. Who else is steamy? Woo. Madonna and Sabrina Carpenter and Bring Your Love.
2: Bring Your Love.
1: 842, Julie B. and Nick.
2: Hey, good morning. Hello. 13 for the high, some sunshine now, but clouds moving in this afternoon. Maybe some showers into this evening and overnight.
1: All right, more than 30 million of these go missing every year there, Julie B.
2: Go missing?
1: Go missing, and well, in summer, just thrown away. Why? Because there's nothing to connect them to, Julie B.
2: Oh, no.
1: Some Tupperware containers and covers.
2: Oh, no.
1: Terrible. Hopefully, they at least go in the recycling bin and then, you know.
2: Yes, hopefully it can be recycled. Because honestly, if it's Tupperware brand name, those things last forever. And if you lose a lid, that would be awful because the container's still good, you know?
1: You know how there's sometimes like a glass container with a plastic lid? Like
2: right.
1: you have some of them?
2: Yeah, and those are good too for the environment, the glass.
1: I have some of them as well. And lately, the lids have been accumulating, but the actual glass bowl things are like going missing, like in some of the kids' rooms or something.
2: I would say
1: like,
2: sometimes they're using them for something, but that doesn't need a lid. And then they're just using it as a bowl.
1: Do we have a large version of that, like a glass thing with a lid on it?
2: I have a couple of really big ones.
1: You know what it's being used for currently? For the hamsters. There's some sand in it for the hamsters to give themselves a sand bath or whatever the heck.
2: Yeah, they do
1: that. So that's great. It's not like, you know, you need to put leftovers somewhere sometimes. Let the hamsters have it. Yeah. I got more of a say in my house than I do.
2: Oh,
3: chili
2: my.
3: For lunch. And your choice of bread. You ask if they have whole wheat.
4: No.
3: Rye?
4: No.
3: White?
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0: 101.7, the one walk off the earth with Rule of the World. It is 8:49, Julie B.
1: Everybody wants to rule the world.
0: I'm still just picturing like an insult back in the year 1450. Walk off the earth!
1: Yes, flat earthers.
0: All right, now we're gonna have a look in the world of celebrity. What is going on there, Julie B?
1: Scottish singer Lewis Capaldi surprised fans yesterday in Vancouver following the final concert on the North American leg of his tour. He took the stage for an impromptu performance at a Vancouver Irish pub. Which of his songs did he sing, you ask? He didn't. He chose Don't Look Back in Anger from Oasis and Have You Ever Seen the Rain from CCR. And I bet the house band, the Sweet Tarts, didn't even mind. He also took some photos with fans and hung out for a bit.
0: There's a contestant on The Price is Right that set a record recently for a single game prize last Friday on a special Mother's Day episode of the show. Retired U.S. Army veteran Vanessa McCaskill won over $240,000 playing the lion's share, a BetMGM-sponsored game. It was just one game, not even the Showcase Showdown.
1: That's wild. And today's show co-host Savannah Guthrie is getting set to host a new game show based on Wordle. Jimmy Fallon is an executive producer of the new show. He was a guest on the Today Show yesterday to announce the collaboration with the New York Times. And Guthrie, whose mother has been missing since February 1st, is happy to have something to look forward to. Shooting is going to begin this summer, and the show is currently looking for contestants. Should we apply? Are we allowed?
0: If we're allowed. The Netflix sequel series to A Different World finished filming in Atlanta a couple of weeks ago. Stars Kadeem Hardison and Jasmine Guy, along with Jada Pinkett Smith and several other original cast members. We'll be back.
1: And the American Idol Season 24 winner was revealed last night in a star-studded finale, which included performances by judges Carrie Underwood, Lionel Richie, and Luke Bryan, as well as guests like Alicia Keys. After the final three sang two songs, it was revealed that Hannah Harper was the winner.
0: Dun, dun, dun. Congratulations. It is 8:52, and that is your celebrity status. Walk off the earth.
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The deadline to submit your completed 2026 census form has arrived. Canadians had until today to complete the questionnaire, but if you haven't done yours, there's no need to panic yet, as May 12th is not a hard cutoff, rather a reference date. Statistics Canada will now begin prodding people who've yet to submit by calling, mailing, and sending a census worker to their door. Participation in the census is mandatory, and those who refuse to do it could be fined up to $500. The data from the census is used to help the government determine where to build new social housing, schools, hospitals, and health services, as well as where to expand public transit and other services to meet the population's needs. Up to 19 more childcare spaces

0: will be available in Teeswater come the fall. The Bruce Gray Catholic District School Board, Little Cubs Learning Center, the Municipality of South Bruce, and Bruce County are all partnering to open a new child care center at Sacred Heart Catholic School. It will increase access to high quality, more affordable local child care as part of the Canada-wide early learning and child care system. Renovations will take place at the school over the summer, with the center set to open this fall. Perth County OPP have released photos of a pair of suspects in a storage unit break-in in Mitchell. It happened last Friday between 1 and 5 in the morning. The first suspect is described as a woman wearing a hooded sweatshirt and jacket who was carrying a backpack. The second is a man who was wearing white shoes, a hooded sweatshirt with a t-shirt over top and dark pants. You can see a picture on our website. Anyone with information about the pair is asked to call police. The 15th annual Safe Kids Day will take place in Arthur at the end of the month. This annual event, hosted by the Wellington North, Mapleton, and Minto Fire Departments, brings local grade 4 students together for a day of hands-on safety learning. The focus is on personal and community safety. It'll be held May 29th at the Arthur Arena. Ontario is beefing up ticket resale enforcement teams ahead of the World Cup. The Ford government says it has 32 workers specifically assigned to ticket resale enforcement, and that more will be added to the team ahead of major events. It comes after the province passed a ban on tickets being sold for more than their face value. Fines for doing so range from $3,000 to $250,000. For more on these and other stories, go to cknxnewstoday.ca.
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0: Sunny this morning with clouds set to move in this afternoon. Slight chance of late day showers, a high of 13. Tonight, showers, risk of a thunderstorm, a low of 7. Tomorrow, cloudy with a chance of showers, a windy high of 11. Right now, it's plus 4.
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5: 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Happy International Nurses Day to all who nurse in any way. 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

Felix Cartel, it's 9:10, 13 the high today. This one goes out to anybody who's ever swung on a disco ball in their bedroom. Miley Cyrus on the one.

0: 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It's 9:21, Julie B. and Nick, hello.
1: Good morning. 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
0: They've helped us a lot at the South Bruce Gray Health Center and Walkerton primarily, but we've been to other spots. Well,
1: and that's the thing is that, okay, nurses, they were always like the ones that helped the doctors, but really they do a lot of the work day to day, minute to minute that needs to be done when people are in hospital, for example. And now, like, the nurse practitioners can do some of the job of the doctors, helping, you know, with a bit of the shortage that we see here in Ontario for doctors, for family doctors. So thanks to everybody for putting in the work.
0: Thanks for looking after us. The boo-boo doesn't hurt anymore.
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0: 101.7 The One, Ria May and the Old Me. It is 9:35. Julie B and Nick, hello to you.
1: Hey, good morning. It's Tuesday, and it's the One Morning Show. High around 13 today. We'll get to your forecast coming up.
0: On our website there, the news section, there's a little story about adopting a turtle.
1: Oh, yeah.
0: Adopt a turtle campaign.
1: Miranda was talking about it. You could be various levels of adoption, if you will. You know, you can be like friends with the turtle. You can be various.
0: I don't know if you ever actually meet a turtle as part of this, but you're helping to support turtles.
1: Right. But there have been times when they do like the turtle release that you're allowed to go and be there and be part of it when they have the babies and they have to send them back, you know, because I don't know if you've ever seen where they do that, but it's like they'll like run to the water,
0: quote unquote run.
1: Yeah.
0: Well, they move
1: the turtle toddle.
0: They can move at a decent pace, so they're not just as slow as a turtle all the time. But you can see some details on this Adopt a Turtle campaign in cooperation with the Asabo Bayfield Conservation Authority.
1: There you go.
0: That's how you say it. On the website at 1017theone.ca.
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1: weather. Some sunshine this morning, but increasing clouds this afternoon. Chance of showers as we get through the day into the evening. High of 13 today. So the chance of showers, but also risk of a thunderstorm late this evening and overnight. Tomorrow, good chance of showers, windy, high of 11. And Thursday, clouds, high of 13.
0: 7 right now in Clinton and Owen Sound. Tobermory at 4. Outside the 1 here in Wingham. Some sunshine with 7.

0: 101.71 Conan Gray and Vodka Cranberry. It's 9:51. Julie B and Nick, hello.
1: Hello. Good morning. Maybe just the cranberry this early in the day, but, you know, it's all good.
0: Don't forget the one's toughest decision ever. Somebody's going to finally have to make that tough decision when they win on Friday.
1: This Friday.
0: It's getting down to the nitty-gritty as far as qualifying.
1: Yeah, you can still do that after 12 noon. There'll be a cue to text. And then again this afternoon with Jay Stevens after 3 o'clock sometime. Be listening for that.
0: 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So good luck. And tomorrow, don't forget, it's a half-price
1: Eats
0: Wednesday.
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0: WTCA, I'm Miranda Chant. Parents with small children in Teeswater looking for childcare should get their name on the county's wait list now. Up to 19 new childcare spaces have been announced at a new childcare center coming to Sacred Heart Catholic School this fall. The new center is a partnership between the Bruce Gray Catholic District School Board, Little Cubs Learning Center, and the county. The school will be renovated over the summer to accommodate the childcare space. Families interested in securing a spot should inquire early and get on the wait list using the county's One List online child application portal. It's Census Day, the day the completed 2026 forms are due to be submitted. Data collected through the census goes to help the government shape public services and determine where new schools, hospitals, and public transportation are needed. It is mandatory for Canadians to complete the census. Anyone who has not done so by today can expect to receive a call, letter, or visit from a census worker. A new four-month fundraiser aims to help Ontario's eight freshwater turtle species. The Assabal Bayfield Conservation Authority is running the Adopt a Turtle fundraiser from now until September 3rd. It promotes donations to the Support the Turtles Protection Program to enhance wetland habitat for turtles. Donations can be made through the Conservation Authority's website. Clouds will move in this afternoon with a slight chance of late-day showers, a high of 13. Tonight, showers, also a risk of a thunderstorm, a low of 7. Tomorrow, cloudy with a chance of showers, a windy high of 11. Right now, it's 7. 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

And this town's lost its faith. 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
9: 101.7. This morning, the clouds will move in this afternoon with a slight chance of late day showers, a high of 13. Tonight, showers, risk of a thunderstorm, could see 10 to 15 millimeters of rainfall, a low of 7. Tomorrow, cloudy with a chance of showers, a windy high of 11.

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0: With an update from CKNXNewsToday.ca, I'm Miranda Chant. A new child care center is coming to Teeswater. It'll be opened in Sacred Heart Catholic School this fall and offer up to 19 new spaces. Renovations will be done at the school this summer. Parents can add their name to the wait list to try to secure a spot using Bruce County's One List online child care application portal. Gray Bruce OPP are asking the public for help identifying a woman they say stole from a farm stand in Georgian Bluffs twice in the same day. The first theft happened around 5 last Thursday afternoon, with a woman going to the stand on Highway 6 and leaving with several items without paying. 4 hours later, the woman allegedly came back and took more items. In both incidents, the suspect was seen in a white Kia Soul. Anyone with information is asked to call police. If you haven't already filled out your 2026 census form, you'll want to do it now. The deadline to submit your completed form is today. The information collected every 5 years by Statistics Canada is used to determine where new hospitals, schools, and other services should be placed. Those who have not completed the census will get a reminder phone call, letter, or visit at the door from a census worker. Clouds moving in this afternoon with a slight chance of late day showers, a high of 13. Tonight, showers with the risk of a thunderstorm. 10 to 15 millimeters of rain could fall, a low of 7. Tomorrow, cloudy with a chance of showers, a windy high of 11. Right now, it's 8. For more on these and other stories, go to cknxnewstoday.ca.
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11: Increasingly cloudy this afternoon with the chance of late afternoon showers. Cloudy overnight with showers beginning near midnight. We could see a thunderstorm with about 10 to 15 millimeters of rainfall possible. Some gusty winds and a low of 7. Cloudy tomorrow with the chance of showers. Northwest winds gusting to 50, high near 11. And cloudy Thursday with a high of 12.

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0: With an update from CKNXNewsToday.ca, I'm Janice McKay. Provincial police say a farm stand in Georgian Bluffs was hit by the same thief two times in one day. Constable Cody Lyon says the first theft happened about 5 last Thursday afternoon.
1: A suspect attended a farm stand located at a residence on Highway 6 in the township of Georgian Bluffs and stole various items before leaving in a white Kia Soul.
0: Roughly 4 hours later, the same suspect allegedly returned and took more items without paying. Police have now released photos of the suspect, which can be seen on our website. The Harry Lumley Bayshore Community Center in Owen Sound has a new turf floor. The city installed the high-quality artificial turf in partnership with Owen Sound North Stars Lacrosse. It measures the full length and width of the arena floor and was previously used at the National Lacrosse League's Albany Firewolves practice facility. According to the city, the new turf enhances the arena's floor functionality, supporting athlete safety and opening the door for new sporting and economic opportunities. As well, it should cut ongoing maintenance time by 6 to 8 hours a week compared to the existing concrete floor. The floor cost $50,000, with the city covering half the cost. Owen Sound Lacrosse chipped in the other $25,000 needed. The project was approved through Owen Sound's 2025 capital budget, and it's expected the turf floor will last up to 20 years, potentially longer, when used only seasonally. The Stonetown Summer Series is coming to life this July, offering a packed calendar of events for all ages. The excitement actually kicks off in late June at the Canadian Baseball Hall of Fame, featuring Induction Day on the 20th and the Rotary Brews and Food Fest on the 21st. July is busy, starting with Canada Day celebrations at Cadzo Park, followed by the Stonetown Triathlon on July 5th. Throughout the month, residents can enjoy everything from lawn bowling and outdoor movies to the Lions Club Car Show. The series wraps up in style with the Stonetown Heritage Festival on July 25th and the Horticultural

0: Garden Tour on the 26th. It's Census Day in Canada, but not everyone is celebrating the count. Today is the official reference date for the 2026 National Census. Well, Statistics Canada says it is a legal requirement for every household and farm to participate. A wave of privacy concerns is trending online. Social media platforms have been flooded with images of shredded forms and return to sender envelopes addressed to Prime Minister Mark Carney. However, Kingston MP Mark Garrison is pushing back, warning that refusing to participate doesn't stick it to Ottawa, but hurts local neighborhoods as census data directly dictates federal funding. In the CKNX News Today, question of the day, powered by Walkerton Toyota, asks, have you submitted your questionnaire? So far, nearly 80% say they have. To answer and for more news, go to CKNXNewsToday.ca.
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3: Toronto Blue Jays back in the field looking for a series victory tonight over the Tampa Bay Rays at the Rogers Centre. Battle of the left-handers again. Patrick Corbin on the hill for the Jays while Tampa counters with Shane McClanahan. First pitch shortly after 7 on AM920 CKNX. Game 5 of the PWHL semifinal series between Montreal and Minnesota goes tonight in Laval, Quebec after it was postponed last night due to player safety concerns related to illness. In a statement, the league says a medical assessment determined the symptoms were not consistent with hantavirus. No further details have been provided. The best of 5 series is tied 2-2. Puck drop tonight at 7. And following the Los Angeles Lakers' second round playoff exit, LeBron James says he plans to, quote, recalibrate with his family before deciding on his future. The 41-year-old was non-committal about retirement, saying he still needs time to determine whether he wants to continue the grind of another season. LeBron becomes an unrestricted free agent this summer. He averaged just over 20 points per game in his 23rd NBA season. For CKNX Sports, I'm Adam Bell.
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0: Increasingly cloudy this afternoon with the chance of late afternoon showers. Cloudy overnight with showers beginning near midnight. We could see a thunderstorm with about 10 to 15 millimeters of rainfall possible. Some gusty winds and a low of 7. Cloudy tomorrow with the chance of showers. Northwest winds gusting to 50, high near 11. And cloudy Thursday with a high of 12. Currently, it's 10 degrees.
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3: weather. Increasingly cloudy this afternoon with the chance of late afternoon showers. Cloudy overnight with showers beginning near midnight. We could see a thunderstorm with about 10 to 15 millimeters of rainfall possible. Some gusty winds and a low of 7. Cloudy tomorrow with the chance of showers. Northwest winds gusting to 50, high near 11. And cloudy Thursday with a high of 12.

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0: With an update from CKNX News Today.ca, I'm Janice McKay. A new legal battle will determine if democracy is under threat at Stratford City Hall. Councillor Mark Hunter says the strong mayor framework undermines the ability of elected officials to have an equal voice in decision making. The legislation, which gives mayors the power to hire department heads and veto council votes, was expanded to Stratford last year. Hunter believes the powers are inconsistent with the rule of law. While the Ford government says the powers are needed to speed up housing, Stratford is asking a judge to step in and restore the traditional majority rule system. The city notes that the cost of the legal fight is already covered within the current operating budget. Grey Bruce OPP have released pictures of a suspect in the repeated theft of a farm stand in Georgian Bluffs. Police say a woman in a white Kia Soul arrived at the stand outside of a home on Highway 6 about 5 last Thursday afternoon and left without paying for various items. Constable Cody Lyons says the same suspect returned about 4 hours later.
1: At approximately 9 p.m., the suspect returned in the same vehicle and stole additional items.
0: Police are working to identify the suspect. The organizers of the 25th annual Grey Bruce Water Festival are ready to welcome students to the educational event later this month. The annual festival invites over 1,200 grade 4 students from across Grey and Bruce counties to Chesley to learn about water. Students learn about water protection, conservation, and water science, along with technology through over 40 hands-on activities over 3 days. This year, the event will run from May 20th to the 22nd. At the Chesley Community Center between 10 a.m. and 2 p.m. Weather-wise, increasingly cloudy with the chance of showers late this afternoon. Overnight cloudy with showers or possibly a thunderstorm. We could see 10 to 15 millimeters of rainfall. Gusty southeast winds and a low of 7. Cloudy tomorrow with the chance of showers. Gusty northwest winds and a high of 11. Currently, it's 12 degrees. For more, go to cknxnewstoday.ca.
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0: 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Julie B and Nick. Mornings on The One. If you missed this morning, you missed a lot.
1: Dark showering. Is it really as obvious as it sounds?
2: Turn off all the lights and take your shower in the dark. I'm telling you, it's life-changing. I can't believe I've lived my whole life showering with these bright lights on.
1: I know. The lights are just shining in your face. You feel like you're under interrogation, but no, you're just wanting to have a shower. You're just wanting to wash your body and your hair. You can't because it's so bright in there. Dark showering. No, if that was to happen in my house, specifically with me, I know there would be slip and fall showering as well. There would be broken neck because I tripped and I slipped and I fell awkwardly. And now my body is sprung like Jim Carrey in Ace Ventura when he fell from the gate at the airport. That's what would happen to me if I was dark showering. So no, I don't think so. I don't think so. Tanya on Seacrest. We're keeping the lights on. Maybe we'll turn it off when I look at myself in the mirror, but while I'm showering, the lights are on.
0: Mornings on The One.
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the break. 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
7: 101.7 weather.
8: Increasingly cloudy this afternoon with the chance of late afternoon showers. Cloudy overnight with showers beginning near midnight. We could see a thunderstorm with about 10 to 15 millimeters of rainfall possible. Some gusty winds and a low of 7. Cloudy tomorrow with the chance of showers. Northwest winds gusting to 50, high near 11. And cloudy Thursday with a high of 12.

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0: with an update from cknxnewstoday.ca. I'm Janice McKay. The city of Stratford is taking the province to court. In a move announced yesterday, the city filed a legal challenge against Ontario's strong mayor powers, claiming they're unconstitutional. The city argues the legislation violates the Charter of Rights and Freedoms by removing effective representation. Stratford officials contend that by allowing the mayor to pass bylaws with just one-third of council support, the province has effectively ended majority rule. The city is asking the courts to declare the legislation null and void. Four students from Sacred Heart Catholic High School in Wacherton were victorious in the Science Olympics hosted by the Nuclear Innovation Institute. It was the fourth year for the annual competition, which brought 17 teams of students together from across Bruce, Gray, and Huron counties at the Advanced Technology Campus in Sogging Shores May 8th. Students competed in a series of hands-on challenges that tested critical thinking, teamwork, and scientific smarts. The teams were tested on their knowledge across multiple scientific disciplines like physics, biology, chemistry, math, earth sciences, and more. Sacred Heart Catholic School's Team A was triumphant, while Georgian Bay Community School Team A and Team B from Goderich Collegiate placed second and third. The coveted Science Olympics championship belt went to the winning team, made up of students Jake Conaway, Seth Dipple, Joel Montag, and Sam Smith. In the forecast, increasingly cloudy with the chance of showers late this afternoon and breezy. Cloudy tonight with showers and thunderstorms bringing up to 15 millimeters. Windy with a low of 7. Cloudy tomorrow with possible showers, gusty northwest winds, and a high of 11. Currently, it's 13 degrees. 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
3: Today's best music. Just after 2 o'clock with Jay Stevens, Post Malone, and Ray. Coming up, and on the heels of his roast on Netflix Sunday night, Kevin Hart may have survived the battle, but it sounds like his company, or at least one of them, is losing the war.

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0: 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Have you had a chance to sit down and watch The Roast of Kevin Hart yet? It streamed live on Netflix back on Sunday. It is still streaming now. I'll tell you, it is hilarious. It is also not something you should watch within earshot of littles, okay? It is, after all, a roast. Well, Kevin survived it, and on the heels of that, one of his companies is in a little bit of trouble, as a lot are right now because of how tumultuous things are economically. His entertainment company, Heartbeats, has apparently trimmed some staff and pulled back on a lot of projects, a source saying that they're trying to weather the storm to keep some of these key projects alive, hence the downsizing. And yes, I just mentioned Kevin Hart and downsizing in the same sentence, as if the guy hasn't already been through enough. We're throwing even more punchlines out there.
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5: Increasingly cloudy this afternoon with the chance of late afternoon showers. Cloudy overnight with showers beginning near midnight. We could see a thunderstorm with about 10 to 15 millimeters of rainfall possible. Some gusty winds and a low of 7. Cloudy tomorrow with the chance of showers. Northwest winds gusting to 50, high near 11. And cloudy Thursday with a high of 12.

0: 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There's the latest from Alex Warren, new Justin Bieber coming up for you in just a bit. 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
1: 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A provincial push to build more housing is facing a major legal hurdle in Stratford. The strong mayor's powers, first introduced in Toronto and Ottawa in 2022, were expanded to Stratford and over 160 other municipalities last year. While the province bills it as a tool for growth, Stratford City Council sees it as a violation of residents' rights. Under the Act, a mayor can veto council decisions and control hiring of the chief administrative officer. After a year of study by the city solicitor, Stratford has officially applied to have the law struck down, arguing it creates an unequal playing field for local representatives. Provincial police say a farm stand in Georgian Bluffs was hit by the same thief two times in one day. Constable Cody Lyon says the first theft happened about 5 last Thursday afternoon.
2: The suspect attended a farm stand located at a residence on Highway 6 in the township of Georgian Bluffs and stole various items before leaving in a white Kia Soul.
1: Roughly 4 hours later, the same suspect allegedly returned and took more items without paying. Police have now released photos of the suspect, which can be seen on our website. The Stonetown Summer Series is coming to life this July, offering a packed calendar of events for all ages. The excitement actually kicks off in late June at the Canadian Baseball Hall of Fame, featuring Induction Day on the 20th and the Rotary Brews and Food Fest on the 21st. July is busy, starting with Canada Day celebrations at Cadzo Park, followed by the Stonetown Triathlon on July 5th. Throughout the month, residents can enjoy everything from lawn bowling and outdoor movies to the Lions Club Car Show. The series wraps up in style with the Stonetown Heritage Festival on July 25th and the Horticultural Garden Tour on the 26th. Cloudy tonight with showers and possible thunderstorms bringing up to 15 millimeters. Windy with a low of 7. Cloudy tomorrow with the chance of showers. Northwest winds gusting to 50 and a high of 11. Currently, it's 13 degrees. For more, go to cknxnewstoday.ca.
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5: 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That grand prize phone call coming up on Friday with Julie B and Nick on the One Morning Show. It's One Republic.

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0: the CSN Collision Center studio line right now to qualify for the one toughest decision ever. 1-877-663-1017. One random text in the next 10 minutes and 17 seconds will qualify for the one toughest decision ever.
1: Yesterday on the show, we got Sandra in Goderich qualified. If you don't want to leave things to chance, because I mean, seriously, you've got today, tomorrow, Thursday to get qualified before Friday morning's grand prize draw and phone call gets made with Julie B and Nick. You've got 10 minutes and 17 seconds on the clock starting now to text DECISION to 1-877-663-1017. Good luck.

0: I'll tell you what else is indescribable. Getting qualified for the one toughest decision ever. 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Indescribable is getting the call on Friday morning from Julie B. and Nick saying, hey, happy long weekend. Here's your chance to choose from $25,000 in prizes. 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We could get you in to win one of the following. $5,000 gift card from Westside Nurseries in Owen Sound. 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

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Elton John and Dua Lipa coming up. We'll talk about why Elton was in Toronto on the weekend and who Dua Lipa is suing after Chapel Roan. 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
14: Cloudy tonight with showers and the chance of a thunderstorm. We could get between 10 and 15 millimeters of total rainfall. Gusty southeast winds and a low of 7. Clouds tomorrow with the chance of showers, gusty northwest winds, and a high of 11. Cloudy for Wednesday night with the chance of showers, low near 5, and remaining overcast on Thursday, high of 12 degrees. For Friday, it's partly sunny, high up to 19.

0: Today's best music, 101.7, the one throwing it back with Ace of Base. Heard from Elton John and Dua Lipa back there. Both of them in the headlines to start the week. As Elton John was in Toronto on Saturday night receiving the Glenn Gould Prize at an all-star gala. Not only did he talk about the fact that he just recorded a new album for the first time, fun fact, wrote the melodies before the lyrics. He also, whilst on the microphone, said Canada is not the 51st state, talked about the fact that he is a proud Canadian. Obviously, his husband, David Furnish, is from here. Now, when it comes to Dua Lipa, she is suing Samsung for $15 million over unauthorized commercial exploitation of her image on TV boxes. You know how on TV boxes they'll have something on a screen? Well, Dua Lipa happens to be on that screen, and Samsung has since responded saying, hey, that's not our fault. We had a quote-unquote content partner who gave explicit assurance that they had received permission. Well, doesn't sound like it. I'm going to grab a bowl of popcorn and see how this one plays out. Lady Gaga and Doechii coming up for you. Britney Spears as well, who just added a new pet to her collection. And I can't wait to see how that plays out either.
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A new legal battle will determine if democracy is under threat at Stratford City Hall. Councillor Mark Hunter says the strong mayor framework undermines the ability of elected officials to have an equal voice in decision making. The legislation, which gives mayors the power to hire department heads and veto council votes, was expanded to Stratford last year. Hunter believes the powers are inconsistent with the rule of law. While the Ford government says the powers are needed to speed up housing, Stratford is asking a judge to step in and restore the traditional majority rule system. The city notes that the cost of the legal fight is already covered within the current operating budget. Great

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1: 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The fun doesn't end at the Diamond. 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The Stonetown Heritage Festival hits the downtown core July 25th, and the Kinsmen Summerfest is July 23rd through the 26th. 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
4: Canadian NBA player Brandon Clark has died at the age of 29. The Memphis Grizzlies announcing Clark's passing this afternoon, calling the Vancouver native an outstanding teammate and member of the community. No other details have been released. Left-hander battle tonight on AM 920 CKNX as the Blue Jays host the Tampa Bay Rays at the Rogers Centre. Patrick Corbin on the hill for Toronto while Shane McClanahan counters for Tampa. First pitch shortly after 7. Stanley Cup playoffs, Habs with a 2-1 series lead over the Sabres. Game 4 in Montreal at 7. Ducks in Vegas at 9:30. This series is tied at 2 games apiece. The Professional Women's Hockey League is reportedly expanding to Hamilton. According to the Hamilton Spectator, an official announcement is expected later this week. Hamilton would become the league's 5th Canadian franchise and joins Detroit as the latest expansion market. On the ice, Game 5 of the Walter Cup semifinals between Minnesota and Montreal starts at 7. This series is tied at 2. For CKNX Sports, I'm Adam Bell.
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1: Cloudy tonight with showers and the chance of a thunderstorm. We could get between 10 and 15 millimeters of total rainfall. Gusty southeast winds and a low of 7. Clouds tomorrow with the chance of showers. Gusty northwest winds and a high of 11. Cloudy for Wednesday night with the chance of showers, low near 5. And remaining overcast on Thursday, high of 12 degrees. For Friday, it's partly sunny, high up to 19. Currently, it's 12 degrees.
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8: Today's best music. Lady Gaga and Dutchie coming up. Something from the Devil Wears Prada 2 soundtrack, and fresh off of a stint in rehab and getting sentencing after her DUI, Britney Spears is showing off a new pet, and we can't wait to see how this ends.

From the still number one movie in North America, The Devil Wears Prada 2, it's Doechii teaming up with Lady Gaga. Runway on the one.

0: Today's Best Music 101.7, The One with Ed Sheeran, Britney Spears back there too, who after entering a guilty plea for her DUI a little while back, now granted she pled guilty to a reduced reckless driving charge, has received 12 months probation, a one-day jail term, which was credited as time served after she was arrested, a $571 fine. She's also ordered to complete a three-month DUI education program. And then on top of those, she was also directed by the court to see a psychologist once a week and a psychiatrist twice a month. So hopefully Britney gets the help that she needs. She says that post-arrest and everything that has transpired since, she's been on a bit of a spiritual journey. She, of course, posted that while alongside a snake. Apparently, she went to the pet store with her kids, and she got a Burmese python. I don't know. I've never been on a spiritual journey or a quest or anything soul-searching-ish like that before. I just can't think that going out and getting a snake would be at the top of my list of things to do. But alas, it's Britney Spears, and I wish her the best.
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0: Hannah Harper was the big winner in the three-hour finale last night of American Idol. I'll tell you who wasn't. Vince Neil of Motley Crue. If anybody needs to hang him up, it's that guy. Not even Carrie Underwood could make him sound good. Sometimes, Carrie, your best just ain't good enough, girl. Speaking of reality singing shows, Adam Levine back to coach season 30 of The Voice, and we'll tell you who he's going to be alongside as we get to Maroon 5 after Daft Punk and Pharrell.
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7: Cloudy tonight with showers and the chance of a thunderstorm. We could get between 10 and 15 millimeters of total rainfall. Gusty southeast winds and a low of 7. Clouds tomorrow with the chance of showers, gusty northwest winds, and a high of 11. Cloudy for Wednesday night with the chance of showers, low near 5, and remaining overcast on Thursday, high of 12 degrees. For Friday, it's partly sunny, high up to 19.

0: Today's Best Music 101.7, The One with Jay Stevens. We heard from Maroon 5 back there, and we knew that Adam Levine, especially after winning season 29, was coming back for season 30 of The Voice. We got confirmation of that, the return of Kelly Clarkson, and we also know the third of four judges that are going to be alongside him, or rather coaches. Sorry, it's judges on Idol, coaches on The Voice. Country artist Riley Green. Now, the fourth chair is open. There were rumors, since this is a big one, it's season number 30 of The Voice, that maybe Blake Shelton was coming back. But usually, if they go with a country coach, they only go with one. So it'll be interesting to see who rounds out the red chairs when season 30 picks up in the fall. Hozier coming up for you. Noah Kahan, too, fresh off of his appearance on Saturday Night Live over the weekend. And we'll get to Enrique Iglesias after news, sports, and weather.
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1: Official turf in partnership with Owen Sound North Stars Lacrosse. It measures the full length and width of the arena floor and was previously used at the National Lacrosse League's Albany Firewolves practice facility. According to the city, the new turf enhances the arena's floor functionality, supporting athlete safety and opening the door for new sporting and economic opportunities. As well, it should cut ongoing maintenance time by 6 to 8 hours a week compared to the existing concrete floor. The floor cost $50,000, with the city covering half the cost. Owen Sound Lacrosse chipped in the other $25,000 needed. The project was approved through Owen Sound's 2025 capital budget. And it's expected the turf floor will last up to 20 years, potentially longer, when used only seasonally. Four students from Sacred Heart Catholic High School in Walkerton were victorious in the Science Olympics hosted by the Nuclear Innovation Institute. It was the fourth year for the annual competition, which brought 17 teams of students together from across Bruce, Gray, and Huron counties at the Advanced Technology Campus in Saugeen Shores May 8th. Students competed in a series of hands-on challenges that tested critical thinking, teamwork, and scientific smarts. The teams were tested on their knowledge across multiple scientific disciplines like physics, biology, chemistry, math, earth sciences, and more. Sacred Heart Catholic School's Team A was triumphant, while Georgian Bay Community School Team A and Team B from Goderich Collegiate placed second and third. It's Census Day in Canada, but not everyone is celebrating the count. Today is the official reference date for the 2026 National Census. Well, Statistics Canada says it is a legal requirement for every household and farm to participate. A wave of privacy concerns is trending online. Social media platforms have been flooded with images of shredded forms and return to sender envelopes addressed to Prime Minister Mark Carney. However, Kingston MP Mark Garrison is pushing back, warning that refusing to participate doesn't stick it to Ottawa, but hurts local neighborhoods as census data directly dictates federal funding. In the CKNX News Today, question of the day, powered by Walkerton Toyota, asks, have you submitted your questionnaire? So far, nearly 80% say they have. To answer and for more news, go to CKNXNewsToday.ca.
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3: Canadian NBA player Brendan Clark has died. The Memphis Grizzlies announced Clark's passing this afternoon and called the Vancouver native an outstanding member of the community. No other details have so far been released. Toronto Blue Jays back on the field looking for a series victory tonight over the Tampa Bay Rays at the Rogers Centre. Battle of the left-handers, Patrick Corbin on the hill for the Jays while Tampa counters with Shane McClanahan. First pitch shortly after 7 on AM 920 CKNX. Game 5 of the PWHL semifinal series between Montreal and Minnesota goes tonight in Laval after it was postponed last night due to player safety concerns related to illness. The best of 5 series is tied 2-2. Puck drop tonight at 7. And following the Lakers' second round playoff exit, LeBron James says he plans to recalibrate with his family before deciding on his NBA future. The 41-year-old was non-committal about retirement. LeBron becomes an unrestricted free agent this summer. He averaged just over 20 points per game coming off of his 23rd NBA season. For CKNX Sports, I'm Adam Bell.
4: Game's tied. Last face-off. Krejcevski hits the puck.
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1: Cloudy tonight with showers and the chance of a thunderstorm. We could get between 10 and 15 millimeters of total rainfall. Gusty southeast winds and a low of 7. Clouds tomorrow with the chance of showers. Gusty northwest winds and a high of 11. Cloudy for Wednesday night with the chance of showers, low near 5. And remaining overcast on Thursday, high of 12 degrees. For Friday, it's partly sunny, high up to 19. Currently, it's 12 degrees.
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3: Today's best music. So if you're still thinking that the Terminator is going to come to fruition, that the machines are going to uprise against us thanks to artificial intelligence, I don't know. After seeing what we're going to talk about come out of China, I'm pretty sure we're safe, at least for the foreseeable future. Plus, we got Noah Kahan in the weekend on the way after Enrique Iglesias.

How good was this guy on Saturday Night Live over the weekend? He performed this one and Doors off his new album, The Great Divide, the title track from Noah Kahan on The One.

0: Today's best music, 101.7 The One with Jay Stevens. We could probably file this one under things we don't have to use technology for. You can now build an AI recreation of your ex. This is a weird new breakup trend overseas where people in China are using artificial intelligence to build digital versions of their former partners. So they're uploading things like old texts, pictures, voice notes, social media posts, which also feels like an invasion of privacy. But then the AI recreates the ex's personality, speech patterns, their shared memories. They say it's for personal reflection and emotional healing, not stalking or harassment. Sure, it's not. This also, I will say, presumably has helped a lot of people move on. Some of them have said on social media that they were finally able to say everything that they'd been hesitant to say, and it made them feel better. And I started to turn a corner and thought, well, maybe this makes sense, because I didn't love it at first. But I will also say I've since circled back and thought, you know what? Yeah, the thought of an ex being able to recreate me just to yell at me all over again, not very appealing.
1: 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We're going back to the 90s all weekend long, playing the biggest hits from the last decade of the 20th century. 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
6: Weather. Cloudy tonight with showers and the chance of a thunderstorm. We could get between 10 and 15 millimeters of total rainfall. Gusty southeast winds and a low of 7. Clouds tomorrow with the chance of showers, gusty northwest winds, and a high of 11. Cloudy for Wednesday night with the chance of showers, low near 5, and remaining overcast on Thursday, high of 12 degrees. For Friday, it's partly sunny, high up to 19.

0: Today's best music, 101.7 to 1 with Jay Stevens. Don't forget, wake up with us tomorrow. Julie B. and Nick, just after 7 o'clock, have your next cue to text. 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The Paisley Common, Cravings Family Restaurant in Hanover, 1851 Bayfield Landing, the Albion in Bayfield, all some fantastic options to score some gift cards to throw in your purse or your wallet for 50% off, hence why we call it a Half Price Eats Wednesday. It starts at 9. These things always sell out, so make sure that you either mark it down on the calendar or, better yet, set a reminder, set an alarm in your phone so that you don't get left out. Back with you to do this all over again tomorrow at 2 o'clock. Have a great rest of your Tuesday night.
1: So you're in the market for some airspace, huh? 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

0: 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A new legal battle will determine if democracy is under threat at Stratford City Hall. Councillor Mark Hunter says the strong mayor framework undermines the ability of elected officials to have an equal voice in decision making. The legislation, which gives mayors the power to hire department heads and veto council votes, was expanded to Stratford last year. Hunter believes the powers are inconsistent with the rule of law. While the Ford government says the powers are needed to speed up housing, Stratford is asking a judge to step in and restore the traditional majority rule system. The city notes that the cost of the legal fight is already covered within the current operating budget. Grey Bruce OPP have released pictures of a suspect in the repeated theft of a farm stand in Georgian Bluffs. Police say a woman in a white Kia Soul arrived at the stand outside of a home on Highway 6 about 5 last Thursday afternoon and left without paying for various items. Constable Cody Lyons says the same suspect returned about 4 hours later.
1: At approximately 9 p.m., the suspect returned in the same vehicle and stole additional items.
0: Police are working to identify the suspect. A crisis in the classroom is how many describe a new report from Ontario's Auditor General. Shelley Spence warns that while the number of students with special education needs is skyrocketing, schools are running out of staff needed to support them. Despite a 15% bump in funding over the last 4 years, board spending jumped 19%, and it's not enough. The report highlights a vicious cycle for educational assistants. High stress and physical injuries have pushed EA absenteeism to 18%, nearly double that of teachers. Most alarming, in some boards, up to 72% of absences go unfilled, leaving vulnerable students with no support. The organizers of the 25th annual Grey Bruce Water Festival are ready to welcome students to the educational event later this month. The annual festival invites over 1,200 grade 4 students from across Grey and Bruce counties to Chesley to learn about water. Students learn about water protection, conservation, and water science, along with technology through over 40 hands-on activities over 3 days, from May 20th to the 22nd. Get your sunscreen ready. The Stonetown Summer Series is back for 2026. The action starts in June at the Canadian Baseball Hall of Fame. On Saturday, June 20th, baseball legends like Stubby Clapp and Bill Stoneman will be inducted into the hall. The fun doesn't end at the Diamond. The next day, Rotary Brews and Food Fest takes over the Hall of Fame grounds, featuring craft beer and local food trucks. A full slate of events is planned in July, starting with Canada Day celebrations at Cadzo Park and the Stonetown Triathlon on July 5th. The Stonetown Heritage Festival hits the downtown core July 25th, and the Kinsmen Summerfest is July 23rd through the 26th. 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
6: Canadian NBA player Brandon Clark has died at the age of 29. The Memphis Grizzlies announcing Clark's passing this afternoon, calling the Vancouver native an outstanding teammate and member of the community. No other details have been released. Left-hander battle tonight on AM920CKNX as the Blue Jays host the Tampa Bay Rays at the Rogers Centre. Patrick Corbin on the hill for Toronto, while Shane McClanahan counters for Tampa. First pitch shortly after 7. Stanley Cup playoffs, Habs with a 2-1 series lead over the Sabres. Game 4 in Montreal at 7. Ducks in Vegas at 9:30. This series is tied at 2 games apiece. The Professional Women's Hockey League is reportedly expanding to Hamilton. According to the Hamilton Spectator, an official announcement is expected later this week. Hamilton would become the league's 5th Canadian franchise and joins Detroit as the latest expansion market. On the ice, Game 5 of the Walter Cup semifinals between Minnesota and Montreal starts at 7. This series is tied at 2. For CKNX Sports, I'm Adam Bell.
0: cloudy tonight with showers and the chance of a thunderstorm. We could get between 10 and 15 millimeters of total rainfall. Gusty southeast winds and a low of 7. Clouds tomorrow with the chance of showers. Gusty northwest winds and a high of 11. Cloudy for Wednesday night with the chance of showers, low near 5. And remaining overcast on Thursday, high of 12 degrees. For Friday, it's partly sunny, high up to 19. Currently, it's 12 degrees.
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0: 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Victoria Day weekend, or May 2-4, means another hits of the 90s weekend on 101.7 The One. We're going back to the 90s all weekend long, playing the biggest hits from the last decade of the 20th century. 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
5: weather. Cloudy tonight with showers and the chance of a thunderstorm. We could get between 10 and 15 millimeters of total rainfall. Gusty southeast winds and a low of 7. Clouds tomorrow with the chance of showers, gusty northwest winds, and a high of 11. Cloudy for Wednesday night with the chance of showers, low near 5, and remaining overcast on Thursday, high of 12 degrees. For Friday, it's partly sunny, high up to 19.

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0: Seacrest with you. Sissany and Tanya here. Thanks for being on with us. Tanya, I forgot to mention this yesterday.
1: What?
0: You kept texting my mother on Sunday. I was there. I went to Atlanta for her birthday, Mother's Day. And she's like, oh, Tanya texted me.
2: Oh, yes. It was her birthday. Mm-hmm. And she always sends me a happy birthday. And it was Mother's Day. So I did a double duty.
0: It was very thoughtful. You know when somebody does something really thoughtful and you think to yourself, am I that thoughtful?
2: Right. Like,
0: that's really good. Like, I didn't text your mom's Mother's Day texts. So when that came in, I thought, gosh, I've got to go do that. But I'm trying to be off my phone. So happy Mother's Day to your mothers.
2: Yeah, thank
1: we
2: you.
1: We'll relay the message.
3: Yeah, I'll let them know.
0: A few days late. Also, the top three mistakes people make on public Wi-Fi. Don't do these on public Wi-Fi. I mean, I'm so interested when I open up Wi-Fi and see all the different Wi-Fi's right near me.
3: Yeah, and I was just like, whatever hotel, doesn't matter, just log in.
2: No,
3: accept,
2: no.
3: Accept, fine.
0: Cookie me,
2: right,
0: cookie
2: yeah,
0: me.
2: Yeah, exactly.
0: I don't want to go one more screen. Well, it's one more screen deeper
3: it's
0: to
3: just
0: deny
3: like,
0: it. So, yes, I don't know where it's going to take me, but it's going to take me down the wrong hole at some point.
2: I right? reject them all.
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5: 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Julie B and Nick. Mornings on The One. If you missed this morning, you missed a lot.
6: Apparently, chores are something that we're most likely to stop halfway through. This said specifically clean the garage, but I mean, it's clean any room, really.
7: Well, and depends how big the project is, too. Because one thing I find is that if I start something, all I want to do is finish it, actually. But if it's something big like that, or you're painting a room, for example, like life gets in the way and you still have to make supper. Or whatever the case may be, you know, you can't just continuously do that till it's finished sometimes.
6: The world's still spinning around you and you've got to adapt.
7: Especially when you have people at home as well that are kind of expecting everything to run as it normally does every day when you had a bunch of
6: kids. What do you mean?
7: Yeah.
6: What do you mean the dinner's not ready?
7: There's no supper?
6: What were you doing all day?
5: Mornings on The One.
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0: to.
1: Coming up next. All right, let's do it. I talked about this earlier. I think we have time to do it next. The biggest mistakes we make on public Wi-Fi. Don't do this. We'll tell you what they are. What you're doing on public Wi-Fi. That's a new.

0: Seacrest with you, and Sisney and Tanya. I have a quote for your day in a second. 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
9: Cloudy tonight with showers and the chance of a thunderstorm. We could get between 10 and 15 millimeters of total rainfall. Gusty southeast winds and a low of 7. Clouds tomorrow with the chance of showers, gusty northwest winds, and a high of 11. Cloudy for Wednesday night with the chance of showers, low near 5, and remaining overcast on Thursday, high of 12 degrees. For Friday, it's partly sunny, high up to 19.

Ariana Grande shared with fans her new album is going to tap into a place she's been too shy to go before. She said Petal is basically about something that is full of life, growing through the cracks of something that is cold and hard and challenging. Fans will hear it all when it comes out July 31st.

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